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0: Damn it, she like.
1: Ooh, I said, I know.
2: Yeah, Detroit shit.
1: I said,
2: shit.
1: Back up off me, I said, woo. I said, bitch, back up off me, I said, woo.
2: Yeah,
1: get this nigga, man.

0: 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I'm getting everything.
1: Hey! Oh. Hip-hop. I hope you know what's on.
2: Hello.
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0: 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The biggest, and I mean the biggest, side. Party next door, the I-Train is on the way. Shake it to the max, Molly. Silent Addy and Shensia. Waking you up.
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0: it
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1: Oh man, peace to the planet and beyond. It's a Friday day. What's good? What's going on? What's popping, man? It's the kid DJ Richie Styles in the building with you. Tony Q in the building with you. Straight down to your 10 o'clock on this Friday on the weekend. Hello. We're here again. Hey, man, loads to talk about, loads to get off the chest, but of course, loads to load up. I'm talking about music-wise. All right, we got some Olivia Dean coming right now. I'm talking about Man I Need, but first, man, I'm going to take you back to that 1986 vibe. Salt and Pepper
2: is here.
1: That part, man, push it, baby. Top of the morning, baby. Let's go!
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0: Galaxy in the Morning Time, what's up? Yeah, no more station for hip hop and R&B in the Morning Time. Young Miami's on the way for you. Spin that, huh? Speaking of Young Miami, man, this is Wonder. She definitely got to be trying to keep it silent with that Diddy stuff.
1: No, she got a song out.
0: Really? Yeah, this is a brand new song. That's her song.
1: What's the song?
0: Spin that.
1: Yeah. I heard it's good. I hear it's ratchet as hell.
0: Well, all right, we're going to get into it in a little bit. Look out for the French Montana that's up first with Hot Boy Blink. Look out for that first. Take you back to that 2025. But first, though, upon all of those things, is Put On. Definitely, man, Putting On for my city, all right? Putting On for wherever you at, Putting On for wherever you about to go to. Get there safe, Young Jeezy and Kanye West. Let's go.
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0: 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Mary Mary is in here. Also look out for some Shavante and Clean It John with After Party. Definitely, man. 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

0: Galaxy in the Morning time. 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
1: National days are a wonderful way to celebrate and reflect on the unique identity and history. What are we celebrating today? 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
0: That is right. Of course, today is the 12th day of the month, June. Huh? And let me see what we got going on for you here right now. Of course, like I said, man, it is that time for your National Days. It's National Loving Day. Now, Tony, I'm going to look at you and say, hey, are you capable of loving?
2: Isn't this the day? Wait, let me check. This is a day where apparently these two people got married despite the fact that they weren't allowed to. National Loving Day. It was about... Yes, National Loving Day was about a court case where it overturned interracial marriage.
0: Oh, there you go. So there's a lot of deeper meaning to this.
2: Yes.
0: It is also Peace Day. So next to National Loving Day, there's Peace Day. But next to Peace Day, there's also Child Labor Day. So there's a lot of mixed vibes going on
2: here. Right.
0: But let me see what else we got going on here, man. It's also National Peanut Butter Cookies Day. Now, if you're a peanut butter fan, then you know. Hey, if you are from Russia, today's Russia Day, all right? So go ahead and celebrate that proud. It's also Philippines Independence Day. That's a dope day, too. So shout out to all my Filipinos out there. Let me see, man. I want to wrap it up with this last one. It's Red Rose Day, all right? So go ahead and give somebody a red rose or red roses, plural. And yeah, man, celebrate the mess out of that, all right? Of course, there are so many more national days, but these were the ones we chose to go with this morning. Hey, yo, let's have a beautiful one, all right? It's Galaxy in the Morning time. Let's get into some music right now. And by music, what I got for you is... I got a couple things lined up right now, right here on my Friday. Some Oxlade is coming through with the Closer. We got some Gims in here also. Talking about the Spider and Ho by Trobi and Ka. And the beautiful Jade Lauren. Top of the morning is Galaxy, Richie Styles, Tony Q, The Morning Marathon.
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0: Kids. Definitely vibing, definitely having a good time, definitely making it make sense, man. Hey, man, we are, you know, almost finished with this 6 o'clock hour and about to head on over to that 7 o'clock energy. What have you got planned? What have you got doing? Hey, man, get yourselves prepared and ready, okay? Make sure that tie is straight. Make sure that dress is on the correct way. Let me just tell you, you don't know the amount of times that I've seen colleagues just come to work with their shirt or dress on backwards, man. I tell you, a couple years ago, I had a colleague here in the studio, walked in on an audition. It was her first day, very first day. She walked in on the studio with her dress on backwards. I still remember that to this very day. That was the highlight of my day, man. And you know, I could not help but telling this person, hey, let me just ask you, is this like a new fashion trend, or was this done on purpose? Have you ever done that, Tony?
1: No.
0: When you walked out your house with the shirt on backwards?
1: No.
0: You tried to be never ever?
1: Not on purpose.
0: Of course not on purpose.
1: No, but okay, wait.
0: It happens.
1: I put my shirt on backwards in the house and noticed it before I got out. But I never left the house with it on backwards.
0: Well, we had a colleague here one time. She came to work. First day was her audition. You know, she came to, you know, to try out to see if, you know, she would make, you know, fit the cut, match what we do up here energies wise. And she had a dress on. It was summertime. Dress on, and she had the shit on backwards, bro. The tag was upside down, and I'm like, oh man, this is perfect, man. Great material. Man, I had a field day.
1: I could imagine you had a field day.
0: I had a field day. She was embarrassed, but I had a field day. Man, shout out to anybody that, you know, ever had that type of mess happen to them, okay? Listen, it's only embarrassment if you treat it that way, okay? At the end of the day, listen, shit happens. It even happened to me at one point. I left out the house, backwards shirt on, backwards. I'm like, okay, all right, this is not cool. But I fixed it myself before anybody could have noticed, though. But this other colleague, I won't even dare to call her name.

0: So, you're awake.
1: You know what we do around this time?
2: Wake that ass up, y'all.
3: 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So brush your teeth, hit the shower, get your ass to work, man, or wherever it is you go when you lead out.
0: You locked into the Galaxy Morning Marathon.
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1: Let's do it. Wake up. Turn it up, wake it up. Thanks for waking up with the Galaxy Morning Marathon crew.
0: Man, thanks and appreciation. Appreciation and thanks. Love and all of that good energy spreading and shouting and going your way. You already know, man, it's the Morning Marathon each and every Monday to Friday. This is what we do, what we do, how we do with you. Rocking out, man, with the socks out sometimes. Hey, yo, listen up, man. We got some big hits coming your way. I'm talking about some Gunna featuring Chris Brown. We also got some Ying Yang Twins, huh? Taking you back to that year, 2003, featuring Lil Jon with the Salt Shakers in the morning time. What's good, baby? What's good?
2: Let's go.
1: Who says your mornings can't be lit? Yo! We're having a party up here.
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2: 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The smell after a June rainstorm is called petrichor.
0: Petrichor.
2: A petrichor.
0: Interesting. This is a word that's going to live in my head for rent-free for now. Petrichor.
2: Sure it will. June is one of the most popular months for road trips. I don't know if you know that, but if you're planning on doing a road trip, there might be a couple people on the road with you during this month. And last but not least, beginning of summer. It is June, so you know it's going to be starting with the outdoor concerts and festivals. A few of them already started and are going to be peaking up in this month, but of course they're more popular in July, but they're starting already. And that is your wacky facts for this morning. It is June 12th, 2026.
0: That part right there. June 12th, 2026. Holy Moses, bro. We are in 2026, the middle of the year. Can you believe it already, huh?
2: Yeah.
0: Can you believe it? We are 6 months in. Holy Taludis. Man. Listen up, man. We got some Don Toliver on the way with E85. We also got some Kanye West with Off the Grid. But Neo is up first, huh? Your guy. Tony.
2: Yeah. He did a damn good show when he was here. I could tell you, he's good.
0: Yeah. Shout out to all the Neo fans. Shout out to anybody that's been to his concert. Alright. She got her own, alright? That's you.
3: Yeah, man, we gonna get it.
4: We are Galaxy.
5: What's going on? This is Drake.
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8: A dedication to the independent woman. To the one working hard for hers. This is just my way of letting you know. I see you, baby. And I brought a friend along to help me show my appreciation the right way. Ladies, Mr. Jamie Foxx. Mr. Foxx, ladies.

0: What you still doing in bed?
1: Wake up, boy!
2: This is the Galaxy Morning Marathon.
1: I knew it like this.
0: With Richie Styles and Tony Q.
3: Yeah.

That's my leverages. I got this holy water. That's my beverages. I gotta help myself out of selfishness. I just bought a flow out of Selfridges. I gotta make sure they know who they messing with. I gotta tell them sorry they too delicate. I gotta stay with God where the blessings is. I ain't delivering heavenly messages just for the hell of it. Don't try to test me. I keep it clean, but it could get messy. I talk to God every day. That's my bestie. They playing.

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0: Your number one station in the morning time. Richard Styles and Tony Q chilling out with you, man. Take you straight down to that 10 o'clock. Man, what I got for you, some Lotto. Speaking of Lotto, man, I think Lotto is, Lotto and French and 21 Savage, huh? That's a thing. That's the thing, man. Listen, man, that's the thing. All right, some Sunday services on the way. Some Kalani is also in the mix. Also, look out for that out the window. And we definitely gonna get it in. It's Galaxy in the Morning Time, Richard Styles, Tony Q. The Morning Marathon.
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4: So it is, people are coming out of retirement, it seems like, all over the place. And the next person up for out of retirement is Serena Williams. Kind of, sort of. Now, stop everything because one of the greatest athletes, as we like to call her, is making a comeback.
0: One of the greatest female athletes.
4: Does that matter? That part
0: yes,
4: matters?
0: Yes, it does.
4: Okay.
0: Female athletes.
4: Is there another person you want to put in the best athlete realm that is not a female?
0: Of course.
4: Anyways.
0: Of course.
4: After nearly 4 years away from professional tennis, Serena Williams is officially returning to competition. That's right. The 23-time Grand Slam champion has accepted a wild card entry into the doubles draw at the HSBC Championship in London next week.
0: But how old is Serena, by the way?
4: That's a good question.
0: We gotta figure that out.
4: I will check that for you in 2.5 seconds. According to Google, she is 44 years old. She'll be 45 in September.
0: Now, see, to be 44, 45, hey, man, you're going to have to be in a particular shape.
4: She still practices. She plays, but on her free time for, like, you know, for fun. And just like that, the sport world is, of course, buzzing again. Now, if you remember, Serena stepped away from tennis back in 2022, but even then, she never really liked the word retirement. Instead, she described it as an evolution. Translation, she wasn't exactly closing the door all the way. So, I guess this makes sense. Well, apparently the door swung back open, and Serena says, returning to Queen's Club feels like the perfect place to begin this next chapter, because grass courts gave her some of the most memorable moments of her legendary career. So, if you want to know, you could always look online what all her accolades is. She's a 4 Olympic gold medalist. She has more than 300 weeks ranked at number one in the world. She has a lot of things going on. Now, what does this mean? That's the big question. Is this simply a one-time appearance, a farewell lap? Or is it Serena testing the waters for a bigger comeback? Well, nobody knows yet, but tennis fans are already dreaming about a possibility of seeing her compete against an entirely new generation of stars. Now, why would y'all want to see that? Aren't y'all tired of seeing the legends compete with the new kids already? But of course, more than just tennis, one thing that made Serena so special is that her impact goes far beyond sports. She's become a businesswoman, entrepreneur, investor, fashion icon, and advocate. So even after stepping away from tennis, she never really left the spotlight. So of course, y'all know that already. But hey, who's the greatest athlete you've ever watched in your lifetime? Richie.
0: Greatest athlete I've ever watched in my lifetime. Hey man, I'm an MJ fan.
4: There we go. And do you think Serena can still compete at a high level after being away from the game for nearly 4 years?
0: This is exactly why I said to you, you know, at what, how old is she? Because I know being an athlete at a particular age, it is very hard for you to clear certain things, man.
4: Not clear.
0: Yeah, like tennis, and tennis is just not one of those walk to the left, walk to the right sports.
4: What sport is a walk to the left, walk to the right type of sport? All of them are high energy.
0: It's a very high energy sport.
4: High performing sport.
0: It takes a lot out of you if you don't know what you're doing. You know what I'm saying? And you could hurt stuff.
4: Well, hey, that is your sleaze for today.
0: That wasn't so sleazy. That was actually pretty good. Pretty good. But I tell you what, we got some more hits and bangers coming your way. I'm going to see you guys in the 8 o'clock hour. And, of course, today is Friday. We got that Guess the Lyric thing coming up in a little bit, okay? Hold on. It's coming down in the 8 o'clock. Good morning.
5: We're waking up.
6: We're on that morning vibe.
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6: It's a new day with the Galaxy Morning Marathon. Here are Richie and Tony.
9: Here are Richie and Tony.

0: in pub too.
1: Where you at?
0: At the house with it, watching Santas.
1: Who you with?
0: On the couch with my favorite Santa.
1: Fuck that bitch.
0: I was about to, but you convinced us. Should I decorate her walls or log off to Pinterest? Never too late to meditate on emotional attachments. Even if I

0: These lyrics.
1: Hey, you.
2: Yes, you.
1: Stop with what you're doing. Take that toothbrush out of your mouth. Tell everyone to shut up for a little while.
2: Turn up that volume all to the max.
1: And guess the lyric.
3: Them lyrics in that song, that's just a song.
4: Lyrically, he is the best.
1: Listen carefully and make a guess.
5: Okay, so the lyric this morning, you know, we do this every Friday. We are guessing the lyric and the song and lyric for this morning. Richie's laughing at me, guys, because he knows I've been forgetting the intros a lot this week. So bear with me. So the lyric for this morning that you have to guess is
0: wild.
5: Eén ding wat ik wil van jou is dat je bent waar ik ben en je wordt mijn vrouw.
0: Hey, yo, those are some serious lyrics.
5: That's a bar.
0: One thing that I want from you is that you are my girl. And what else?
5: That is that you bent waar ik ben.
0: Oh,
5: so that you are where I am. And that you be my girl.
0: And that you will be my girl.
5: My girl.
0: Interesting.
5: Eén ding wat ik wil van jou is dat je bent waar ik ben en je wordt mijn vrouw.
0: That part right there, man. So go ahead, guess the mess out of those lyrics if you know it. Help me, because I don't know it. I'll tell you what, though. What I do know is I got some Alicia Keys coming through for you with No One. Top of the morning. It's Galaxy.
1: This is where the biggest stars come to play.
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0: 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Come up by this game.
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1: Let's do it right. 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

0: Your number one station for hip-hop and R&B in the morning time. Big hits, big vibes, big energy, man. That was that Aaliyah coming through there for you. That was that Alicia Keys coming through for you. I'm so excited. You know what happened?
1: You're still thinking about Aaliyah,
0: I'm
1: right?
0: I'm thinking about Aaliyah because we still got to play Aaliyah because today Aaliyah is featured on the Black Music Appreciation Artist.
1: Black Music History Month.
0: Correct. That part. So that's coming up in the 9 o'clock hour. Look out for that in a little bit. But for now, though, we're guessing those lyrics. And, of course, the lyric that you had there early on, Tony, was what?
1: Eén ding wat ik wil van jou is dat je bent waar ik ben en je wordt mijn vrouw.
0: Mijn vrouw. Now, what's who are we talking about, man?
1: Well, the song is Amsterdam and it's from Christian D.
0: Hey, man, shout out to Christian.

0: big one.
1: Of Christian Day.
0: Shout out to that and the big one you're doing called Amsterdam. All right, right up, of course, look out for some. We got some Travis Scott in here. We got some more brilliant hits in here. All right, let's go get them. It's Galaxy in the Morning Time. Richie Styles, Tony Q. What's good?
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0: Hey, mevrouw, what do you now?
1: Hey, what it do?
2: 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It's your girl, Nicki Minaj.
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0: 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Right now, right here on your Power Station Galaxy. Richie Styles and Tony Q in the building with you. Hey man, some Santa is on the way. That's by Russian and Rao. But of course, we got so many more hits and bangers playing for you. Your favorite playlist every day, all day, all right? It's Galaxy. Vibes, baby, vibes.
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0: Galaxy in the morning time. Let's get into things that happened on this day.
1: Things that happened on this day.
2: It is June 12th and some things that happened on this day, starting with the year 1990. Mariah Carey released her self-titled debut album today. It sells 9 million copies in the States, where all four of her singles, Vision of Love, Love Takes Time, Someday, and I Don't Wanna Cry, went to number one. 1999, Jennifer Lopez hits number one in America with her first single, If You Had My Love, which stays on top for 5 weeks. 2020, rapper Lil Baby released the single, The Bigger Picture, which was specifically a protest song in the wake of the murder of George Floyd. In the song, Lil Baby shows solidarity with the 2020 Black Lives Matter protest, calling for justice against police brutality in the States and systemic racism. 2022, this is the last story for today. Jennifer Hudson goes EGOT, gets her EGOT with a Tony Wynn for A Strange Loop. She's a producer on the show, which takes the award for Best New Musical. Hudson got the Oscar in 2007 for Best Supporting Actress of Dreamgirls, her Grammy in 2008 for Best R&B Album, and her Emmy in 2021 for Interactive Achievement for work on Baba Yaga. And that is all that happened on this day. It is June 12th.
0: Big things happening, man. Hey, yo, we got some more hits and bangers. I'll tell you what, Will, we're going to see you in that 9 o'clock hour. So, yes, hold on. It's coming.
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1: 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The celestial GPS for humanity's existential road trip. It's like a cosmic weather forecast, telling you when to bring an umbrella for potential emotional downpours, or sunglasses for days filled with sunny dispositions. What is written in the stars for you today? 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
2: June 12, happy birthday to you. June 12, Geminis are big thinkers who possess the enthusiasm to go for all the marbles. You incredible optimists believe that everything that happens is for the best. And when you must face a setback, you're never depressed. You are great self-starters who always seem to have a plan. So happy, happy birthday to you. Your birthday twins this morning is starting off with Don Toliver. He is a rapper singer who's turning 32 years old this morning. R&B singer Jessie Reyes is turning 35 years old. Wrestler Mark Henry is turning a big 55 years old this morning. Actress Regina Campbell is 35 years old. Let's see who else we got. We got, comedian Lil Duval. It's his birthday as well, and he's turning 49 years old this morning. Actor Mel Rodriguez is 53 years old. And last but not least, actress Sonia Manzona is turning 76 years old. Now, a brand new year possibly starts today for you guys. So big dreams, or dream big, and laugh often. So, of course, enjoy every moment from us here at the Morning Marathon to you.
0: Definitely, man. Laugh as often as you can, because they say laughter keeps you young, laughter keeps you vibrant. And, cut your cakes, celebrate, and enjoy the mess out of it. More hits, more bangers coming your way. And by the hits and the bangers, what am I talking about, man? I am talking about, look out for some 42 Dougs. Think the one he calls Thick One. But first, Jodeci is coming through with The Freak and You. All right, let's go get him, baby. It's Galaxy.
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0: It's your number one session for hip hop and R&B in the morning time. You already know Richard Styles, Tony Q in the building. Hey man, let's get into this BBM series.
1: Let's go. Black music.
0: That's right, man. For this day, today, I got a special one for you. I'm talking about Aaliyah, man. Yes, the legendary Aaliyah. Yeah, she started her business from 12 years old and worked her way up the ladder. Let's get into it.
2: Weddings at 8 years old, performing on Star Search at 10, on stage in Las Vegas with Gladys Knight at 11. She maintained a perfect 4.0 GPA while building a music career simultaneously. By the time most kids had figured out what they wanted to be, Aaliyah was already becoming a legend. Aaliyah Dana Houghton was born on January 16th, 1979 in Brooklyn, New York, and raised in Detroit, Michigan. At 15, she released her debut album, AJ Nothing But A Number, sold 3 million copies in the US and 6 million worldwide, certified double platinum. Then came the darkest chapter of her early career, R. Kelly, her producer. He secretly married her using a fake ID that listed her age as 18. She was 15. He was 27. Her parents annulled it the moment they found out. She never looked back. She left Jive Records, walked away from Kelly entirely, and linked up with Timbaland and Missy Elliott, two producers who would change everything. One in a Million came out in 1996. It sold 8 million copies worldwide and was named one of the essential recordings of the 90s by Rolling Stone. Their sound was unlike anything anyone had ever heard. Futuristic, cool, understated. Then came Are You That Somebody, the song with the Baby Coon sample that took her from R&B princess to mainstream global star. It was a song that transitioned her to the pop world, one of the defining records of the entire era. Then came the fashion. She wore baggy clothes, sunglasses, and black outfits, starting a trend that spread from the United States to Japan. Her hair covering one eye, her Tommy Hilfiger campaigns. She rocked baggy jeans with boxers peeking out before Rihanna and Ciara even entered the scene. She wasn't just an artist, she was a blueprint. Then Hollywood came calling. She starred alongside Jet Li in Romeo Must Die in 2000, playing Trish O'Day in a modern action-driven spin on Romeo and Juliet. The film's soundtrack featured Try Again, the first song in history to top the Billboard Hot 100 solely through airplay without any physical single release. Then she filmed Queen of the Damned, playing the seductive vampire queen, Akasha. She had roles lined up in The Matrix Reloaded and Sparkle. Hollywood was wide open. She was dating Damon Dash, co-founder of Rockefeller Records. They were reportedly planning to get married. She had everything ahead of her. Then in 2001, she flew to Miami and the Bahamas to shoot the music video for Rock the Boat, directed by Hype Williams. 4 days, a beach, a yacht. Williams later said the last day of shooting was one of the best he ever had in his career. Everything felt part of something special. She finished early, decided to fly home a day ahead of schedule. Aaliyah was a nervous flyer. She had serious reservations about a small overloaded plane and refused to board. One of the passengers gave her an unidentified pill. She fell asleep and was aided onto the aircraft. The plane was smaller than the one they had originally arrived on. The pilot warned them it was overloaded. They boarded anyway. The aircraft crashed shortly after takeoff about 200 feet from the end of the runway. Aaliyah and all 8 others on board were killed. She was 22 years old. The album Aaliyah instantly rose to number 1 upon her passing. The world only fully showed up for her after she was gone. Queen of the Damned was released posthumously. The Matrix footage she filmed was never used. Her death came just 17 days before September 11th. Millions of fans were never able to properly grieve. She had sold an estimated 24 to 32 million albums worldwide. 3 American Music Awards, 2 MTV VMAs, 5 Grammy nominations. Her name means the highest, most exalted one. She lived up to every single letter of it, and she did all of it before her 23rd birthday. She was afraid to get on that plane. She told them, they put her on it anyway. What would she have become if they just let her finish?
0: I see that's the question right there. That's the question right there, man. If Aaliyah was around today, what would it be like? Would we still get these still awesome R&B ballads?
3: Honestly, I think she'd probably be doing movies more.
0: I think she would have moved over in the movie world as well, man. Because she was doing pretty well in the movie world. No doubt. Man, shout out to all the Aaliyah fans out there. Shout out to anybody that understands or knows or walks in the Aaliyah footsteps. Hey, man, she definitely was a legend in her lane. That got taken
3: way
0: by the tender age of 22. Way too soon indeed. Hey, yo, it's Galaxy. It's vibes, it's energy, it's black music. All right, let's go get it.
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0: You about to go have a cup of coffee. Are you joining?
1: It's time for your first coffee break of the day. Insert the coin. Make your choice. Let the smell of coffee stimulate your brain. And answer the Galaxy Coffee Break question of today.
2: All right, where's our coffee break question this morning? You know how we do every day. We ask a question around this time. And of course, you have to guess what that question is. Or you could take this question over to your, you know, colleagues or your friends. It stays rent-free in your brain after you get the answer, right? So, my question this morning, the song Who Shot Ya was originally released as the B-side to which single from Notorious B.I.G.?
0: Hey, yo, that's a big question. That's a big boy. Hey man, give that some thought, because I myself need to give some thought too. In the meantime, while you're thinking about that coffee break question, I'll tell you what, I got some Drizzy Drake on the way for you, talking about Nokia. And first though, J. Cole is here with Who the F's Is You? All right, let's figure that out. In the meantime, between time.
3: Yo, check it.
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5: 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Yeah, you know who put the city on.
1: J. Cole, Who the Fuck Is You? 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
6: Who the fuck is you? Who the fuck is you?

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Moving calmer than the Buddha, ducking funeral parlors. First the hooting, hollering, and then the shooting starter.

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0: Top of the morning, it's Galaxy. Let's wrap it up this way. Tony, what's up? Man, you're wondering, why the hell is this guy laughing? Just randomly laughing, huh? Well, it's just because I looked over at Tony and she was doing something really weird with her eyes there.
1: You always be calling me out on the
0: air.
1: I be doing something.
0: Like the other day, I caught you literally picking your nose like it was gold in there, bro. It was wild.
1: Why you gotta tell everybody that?
0: So sorry. I didn't know it was a secret.
1: Oh, shut up. Anyways, so we had a coffee break question going. And the question this morning is, Who Shot Ya was originally released as the B-side to which Notorious B.I.G. single?
0: That part.
1: And the answer is Big Papa.
0: Big Papa.
1: You didn't know the answer anyways.
0: No, I did not. If I stand here and say I did, I would be lying.
1: Wouldn't be the first time, right?
0: Hey, yo!
1: Because you always be playing with my face. You play too much. You do.
0: This is not the truth.
1: Okay. Anyways, keeping it real, keeping it hip-hop.
0: Salty much.
1: Is it? Keeping it real, keeping it hip-hop is the Morning Marathon with DJ Richie Styles. And your girl, Tony Q. Until next time.
0: Hey, man, this was a good Friday. All right, guys. Yo, man, enjoy the rest of this Friday.
1: And your weekend.
0: And your weekend, whatever you got planned. Of course, I believe it's Father's Day weekend, if I'm not mistaken, right?
1: Is it?
0: Yeah, I think so.
1: Was
0: that last weekend? No, it's this weekend.
1: Huh. Let me see. No, it's not. It's coming up, though. It's the 21st. You're a little early.
0: There you go. So I'm a week early.
1: Yeah. But
0: I'm trying to get my gifts.
1: Get the gifts together. I see you. Just not yet. Just wait a little bit. A little patience.
0: Hey, man. For the rest of it, man, just have yourself a great weekend. Whatever you're going to do, have fun. Make sure you laugh. Make sure you learn. Make sure you take it with you and cherish it and do the best with it, all right? Until Monday, guys, girls, them, they, you. This was another but another
1: slay.
2: Get your ass back. Get back to the vibe.
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1: 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We are Galaxy.
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2: 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Yeah. 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Yeah. 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
1: 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If the women right, then we all right.
0: We all right.
1: Them drinks on ice, then we all right.
0: We all right.

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1: Fucking right.
0: Cause I love it more than anything. Boy, it's money over everything. We've been all right.
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0: Look like this, nibble on your ear, touch your butt like this. 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

0: Who I be? 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
4: 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It's Kehlani.
0: 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This is Galaxy. This is Galaxy. This is Galaxy.
5: It was in my brethren that banned them, they said they must have been. Man stand tall, man masculine. Anyway, go, you wanna blast the thing. 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